Bit of a trip, looking for thrills to give me some kicks. Now all you ladies, I shoot from the hip. I was born with a stiff upper lip. Like an

song was made about a man and a woman. 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But money that he had. 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But she got him pretty well bent. He's sitting with his head hung down. She walked by and she said, "Daddy, what's the matter with you?" He looked at her and you know what he said to her. I'm sitting down here wondering with a matchbox on my clothes. Sit down, you're wondering with a matchbox, oh my clothes. Sit down, you're wondering with a matchbox, oh my clothes. She asked him, said, "Papa, what's the matter with you?"

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I know the difference. I'm no dummy. He said he'd give you the money later, all right? He already did.

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0: So when we play, you all right?
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0: 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This is your number one radio station.
1: I racconti della sera